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In the Benzo, got the swisher out the window, then we

0: corner store, 2 a.m. Got some mango high, choose a bag of chips. Rolling around the city and we hide behind the tents. Up the benzo, got the swisher out the window, then we dip.
1: 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Слушайте лучшее.

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I'm so defeated, I can't get outside my head. I post a picture of myself cause I'm lonely. 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

0: Это Музыка Микс ФМ.
1: Marginalization and injustice, the youths of the next people coming after us, I think will be more brutal than what we have done.